0: back to the bus. Back to the bus.
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hardly kill us, but this much desire, together we're winners. They say that we're out of control and some say we're sinners, but don't let them ruin our beautiful rhythm.

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Ada Anggun Zanita seperti biasa di Mutiara Pagi Weekend sampai jam 10 pagi nanti ya. It's the